0: 12 minutos. 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
1: Welcome to the retreat. A private residence where we turn irrelevance into relevance.
2: How could I not leak it? 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You only live once, let the people see!

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1: Congratulations. 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You are now a relevant girl band.
2: 0 horas. 16 minutos. 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
1: You know what? It's not my fault you're like in love with me or something.

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See you at the bar, you was hardly talking. That's when I knew that your heart was scarring. Friends to lovers need a part to star in. Like, wait, babe, let me